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1: Dear brothers and sisters, may the Lord give you peace. In the silence of adoration, the Lord poses a question to each one of us. Who am I to you? Let us set aside our ready-made answers and wait patiently for our true response to emerge, whatever it may be. Perhaps it comes after an uneasy silence, a few honest words, or the humble submission, I don't yet know who you are. But I keep searching for you. Perhaps it is a response that gives direction to our choices in life. Or perhaps it echoes the confession inspired in Peter by the Holy Spirit. You are the Christ, the Son of the living God. What truly matters is that we receive this question and live our answer day by day, for it is a response that endures throughout our entire life.

Lord Jesus, we pray for all peoples, that they may open their hearts to one another in a spirit of collaboration and work together to build a lasting peace. Let us pray.